after a while. But Mona Lisa must have had the highway blues. 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

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Well, at least that's what you said. 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

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Then he killed the lights

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We need more understanding of human nature, because the only real danger that exists is man himself. 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And we are pitifully unaware of it. We know nothing of man. Far too little. His psyche should be studied, because we are the origin of all

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3: 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Yeah.

0: where do we go?
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0: Keep you in the dark. What had you expected? Me to make you my art and make you a star and get you connected. I'll meet you in the park.